What's it gonna be, boy? Come on, I can wait all night. What's it gonna be, boy? Yes or no? What's it gonna be, boy? Yes?

0: 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Special guest.
1: Oh, we hebben nog bezoek, we hebben nog bezoek op onze afterparty. Ladies and gentlemen, dit is Becky Hill. Oh. Wow, Becky, welcome.
2: I was tempted in here by Belgian chocolate.
3: By the chocolates.
1: but we have.
2: Are we live?
1: Absolutely.
2: Yes.
1: We're live.
2: Okay, good to know.
1: Especially.
4: Hello, Becky.
1: Becky. We're going to play Lose Control.
2: Oh, amazing.
1: You like that?
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Love to hear, to it's a man. Hallelujah, da morske is a man.

If you look into the distance, there's a house upon the hill, guiding like a lighthouse. It's a place where you'll be safe to feel our grace, 'cause we've all made mistakes. If you've lost your